0: Thank you. owner?
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0: I think that's the owner.
1: That is, no, no, I mean, then we will. 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

0: Foxtrot Alpha, Lee, do lead. I've got a tunnel on the frequency. Can you give me a radio check on... can you give me a radio check on 1-1-2-2-6? I say again, 1-1-2-2-6, over.
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